0: Hello?
1: Hello, Bolivian Dancer.
0: Fandango.
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1: Symbiosis with Voltaire.
0: When?
1: Telephone Mama.

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1: 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I could send them to the stars.

0: cap cut. 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Your last slap was in 2017, and I play ball like a deal with niggas on the screen. Ray Whopper. Quick to turn a nigga to a rollout. Heard they move the goalposts every time we show out. Here's a line combo. It really is a blowout. That didn't respond. Now you trying to call Cole out, dumbass.
1: Hey, hoe, is you stupid or you dumb? Popping it and screaming about a 20 V1.
0: Hey, Rakim, stupid ass nigga. Think he Rakim. TDE superstars.

0: You that Ice Spice, turn it to the king of New York. What the fuck? Get active.
1: Get active.
0: Stop acting.
1: Stop acting.
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Since the day I was born, I was always a star. I was always a menace, even broken and scarred. I always lived in the light. I always gave it my all. Now you can watch as I

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Oh my, my, oh my, my love. I take one look at you, you're taking me out.

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0: who I want. 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

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I know that your hate runs deep. God is probably tired of getting name dropped by fake Christians. 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I know that your hate runs deep. 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Sick of you chumps showing up to take a sip of the cup. 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

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You don't get to pray for me. 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

fuck around, hang. 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
0: Get active.